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0: Last of George Union, Ida, Tom, Edward, Robert, Robert, Edward, Zebra. First of Benjamin, common spelling. Yeah, correction. Boy, Edward, Nora, John, Adam, Mary, Ida, Nora, middle of Anthony. His date of birth is 12-23 of 81 out of Stockton. And can I get his 27 number if you got?

0: at 6 Colorado. Your subject is valid 1027, clear 1029. The 1028 clear and current on a 2022 Yamaha 2A. Justin Dorso or Melissa Wilson out of Pine Grove. The 27 number for Los Gutierrez is David 225-0854.
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1: Just identify two, sir. Further, so this is 10-5. We'll be coming there to block you at.

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0: 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One Baker.
1: 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Additionally, you can clear into 85.
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628. Scud. 7598, Robert Charles. SX cleared current 2005 Sanger to a rock still well out of Morgan Hill.

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0: 7 Commerce, 213 turns. 211, first 28, clear and current, 2020 Dodge Ram to a Rock Stillwell or Alita Romero out of Morgan Hill. Second 28 for the CF number is clear and current on a 2005 Sanger to the same subject out of Morgan Hill.
1: 10-4, 2021.
0: Good.
1: We'll be at DL, boy 9751960.
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0: Turrogan, we'll check.

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4-2, returning to Altaville.

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Republicans. This report of a vehicle that hit a hydrant and left

0: 200 colors. Good. 200 information. We have a RP, first of Kalen, that's going to be approaching you guys, stating there was a 415 verbal with four teenagers. She is near the boat ramp and is going to be approaching you guys wearing a leopard print top and jeans.
1: 10-4 for my current call, be 98 Nora, parties exchange information.
0: 10-4.
2: 579, I'll be 95 in that area.
0: 10-4, 579.
1: 2 against the traffic.
0: 10-4, 2 against.

yavrum hadi ben. Faster than. Confirm verbal only. Parties remain separated. 10-4, verbal only. Parties remain separated.

0: Andreas, that's 4455, Tommy Command Town 3.
1: Sandra.
0: We've been released by THP, at 4455 available, return at Wayne Harbor.
1: 1942.

Calvary, 579-154. It's 579. The Thurlneck boat launch, California. 9, Nora, Frank, Boy, 411. Ten four, code four. Ten four, code four, unoccupied. 28 is clear. Suspended on 10/9/2024 and expired on 6/12/2025 on a 2018 Ford to Autumn Johnson out of Modesto. Last four of the VIN 33673367.

Calder's Fallon. K-9-1. Myself and Hugh Hogan are out with the vehicle at the back boat round launch on Fiddle Neck. He's sort of 49 units for you. Ten four, K-9-1, 2 again out of the Fiddle Neck boat launch. Start 49 units for you.

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1: Leo Astov, Tom, Edward, Nora, Nora, Yellow, Sam, Ocean, Nora, First of Ida, Sam, Adam, Boy, Edward, Lincoln, Lincoln, Adam, DOB 311, 2006, 06.

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0: Last of Tom, Edward, Nora, Nora, Yellow, Sam, Ocean, Nora, first of Michael, Adam, Tom, Tom, Henry, Edward, William, DOB 10-19-1983-83.

0: Minnesota.
1: First of Yes, Texas, 37730, Sam 480, Rick. Calvert student continuing second to be on a vessel, CF 9121, Robert Seabrook.
0: So far, just say CHP is from 26 in Hogan Dam.
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0: Drone covers.
1: Good.
0: Drone, and the 28 out of for the CF is cleared current on the 2020 Mastercraft to Matthew Tennyson out of Arnold. The 28 out of Texas comes back no record. Can you 10-9 the 28?
1: Sam Boy 0. That doesn't come back, switch to zeros for

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1: 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That subject's valid 1027 and clear 1029, and still getting a negative match for that 20 out of Texas.

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0: Three drops, same traffic.
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0: Last of Gladden versus Joshua. It should be announced.

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0: Three Baker.
1: Three Baker, both units 1049 to 1516 Maple Street. Does it have contact with First Virginia?
0: Ten four, both units 10-4 and 1516 Maple Street.

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0: 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Your subject is valid 1027 and clear 1029. The 1028 is clear and suspended on 4/23 of 2026, expired on 12/31 of 2025 on a 2004 GMC. To your subject out of Jamestown.
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0: 14K3 Calaveras. Your subject is valid 1027 and clear 1029. Your 1028 is clear and expired on 12/22 of 2025 on a 2006 Toyota to a confidential RO. There is a RIP on file dated 12/22 of 2025, but negative RO listed on the RIP.
1: 10-4, thank you.

juvenile head injury, Pine Street near Chestnut Avenue, 2120.

0: Tower, Comanche. I'll be 1049 to Riverview Campground, Bay 6, for reports of 415 noise.
1: Ten four, 10-4, to Riverview Campground for reports of a noise complaint.
2: Tower is 3 out on 1196. Highway 12, Lime Creek Road, 8, Adam, Ida, Robert, 450.
1: Ten four, Highway 12 and Lime Creek.

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0: 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You had heavy static.
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0: Yeah, I'm just going to be back out at the 6742 Garner Place. Last RP first of Jonathan calling back stating that the music has not been turned off.
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0: George, Ida, Lincoln, Boy, Edward, Adam, Ian, first of David, Union, Sam, Tom, Ida, Nora. Date of birth is 9/27/2020.

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1: Calaveras, 3, Adam, last name of Gang, Yellow, Adam, Nora, George, first name of Paul, Paul, Adam, Indian, Lincoln, date of birth 0531, 2030, 30. Date of birth 0531, 1971, 71.
0: K3 Calaveras, 10-12 restraining order.
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0: 14K3 Calaveras, your subject is valid, 10-27 and clear, 10-29 is the restrained party in a served criminal protective order, with the protected being a Jennifer Collado and one additional, with peaceful contact allowed. K3 Calaveras, that subject is also on county probation for 166, parens C, parens 1 through 2, 716 of 2028, with terms listed.

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1: That's 11-10-8. Three Adam, Cal Air, she returns.
0: Cal Air, three Adam, go ahead.
1: 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The 1028 clear and current on the 2025 Toyota to your subject or a Sin Wan Vang out of Stockton.
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0: 14K3 Calaveras. Your subject is valid 1027 and clear 1029. The 1028 is clear and expired on 8-8 of 2023 on a 2011 Volvo with a release of liability to a Robert McCray or Katrina McCray out of Dixon. Transfer date of... Correction. 14K3 Calaveras continuing... Negative pending master file, registered to a Robert or Katrina McCray out of Dixon.
1: 14-3,
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0: 14K3, this is limited to 49er East, 1103 South Main Street. 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
1: W41, sorry, correction, 714-77 yellow.
0: 14 K3 Congress, you had heavy feedback, copied 714-77 yellow, the rest was static. 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

0: 14K3 calibrators. Your subject is valid 1027 and clear 1029. The 1028 on the vehicle is clear and current on a 2024 Chevrolet to an Andrea Rodriguez Lopez out of Altaville. The 1028 on the trailer is clear and current on a 2024 trailer to the Cafecito Bar LLC, also out of Angels Camp.
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0: 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The R of the trailer was associated with that suspicious person. They are the registered owner, so everything's good.
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0: Tower 4, 3 Baker, code 4, negative contact. 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
1: Steve Baker, copy that you are today in one of the rust was staticky.
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1: Go ahead.
0: Zig Baker, this is going to be at the Big Oak Campground out at Maloney's. RP reporting subjects in two different spaces near 113 and one in the outer loop making loud noises.
1: 10-4-9. 3-Charles, 10-4-9. 3-Charles, 10-4-9. Scalvers, 3-David, I'll be 10-4-9 to the Wolfhard check.
0: 3-David, 10-4-9.

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0: 10-4. Caliber is 3, Adam, out with CHP at Highway 26 and White Road.
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Got some lesser of length, 2305.

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1: Ten four Olive Orchard Road, cross of Highway 26.

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0: Last name of Dixon, David, Ida, Charles, King, Sam, Ocean, Nora. First name of Anne Marie, Adam, Nora, Nora, Edward, Mary, Adam, Robert, Ida, Edward. Date of birth 07/19/2007/07.
1: Adam Calaveras, your subject is valid 1027 and clear 1029. The 1028 is clear and current on a 2014 Hyundai to an Alice or William Dixon out of Stockton.
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0: First name of Jamie, John, Adam, Mary, Edward, Edward. Last name of Gilman, George, Ida, Lincoln, Mary, Adam, Nora. Date of birth is going to be 10-18-1985. 8-5.

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0: Ten-four-three, Adam, that 28 is clear and current on a 2000 Jeep to Ricardo Rocha out of Copperopolis.
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1: 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First name of Robert, Robert Ocean, Boy, Edward, Robert, Tom. Date of birth, 11/28/1982, 82.
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0: 579 Calaveras, your subject is valid, 1027, clear 1029, the 1028, confirming 7, Robert Adam Frank, 278.
1: Negative 7, Adam Robert Frank, 278.
0: Five, seven, nine, Congress, that's clear and current on a 2013 Honda to a Raul Aceto out of Angels Camp.
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0: 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First name of Michael, Mary, Ida, Charles, Henry, Adam, Edward, Lincoln. Date of birth is going to be 04-19-2009-09.

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1: 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We got a second 911 call from that same number. We could only hear a rustling. Unable to call back.
0: 10-4.

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plea being accomplished. That paper plea comes back to a permanent plea on a that's clear and current on a 2021 KTM to a William Bennett out of Los Angeles. Capital.

0: Charles, Street Charles, what message?
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1: Last name of Sam Charles Henry Ida, or Edward Ida Seaman. Tom, first name of Ginger, George Ida Nora, George Edward Robert, date of birth 05-12-2006.

0: subject is valid, 1027 clear, 1029, 1028 clear and current on a 2017 Chevrolet to Randolph or Jennifer Scheidt out of Valley Springs.
1: Calvary.

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0: crossing heavy static, going through Baker's code 4.
1: 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To Charles, you can tip 22. Charles, did it.
0: Converse copies 3 Baker, code 4, and 3 Charles, 8.

0: New Charles Converse, 415 Arnold.
1: Got.
0: Three Charles Converse, we're going to be at Big Tree State Park at 1170 Highway 4. RP for Sir Daniel stating that they are currently at Big Tree Park and that his dad attacked him. RP is currently in his red Chevrolet pickup truck in the parking lot. The father, First of Michael, West of Andrews, is outside the vehicle at HBD. Also stated that his father was pulling his mom's hair.
1: And for physical still occurring?
0: Negative. RP is inside the vehicle and his father's outside of it. 10-4, 10-4-9. We're trying to get a better location on them right now. Currently, all the RP knows is that they just got there in a parking lot, and they don't know which parking lot they're at.
1: 10-4. 3 Baker, 10-49.
0: 3 Baker, 10-49.

0: 3 Charles Carver, as per the RP, advises that his mother left somewhere on foot, and dispatch can hear the dad talking in the background. Per the location ping from the 911 call, it appears that they're near the scenic overlook off of Park Vista.
1: Temple.

3 Charles Calaveras, RP advising that his two brothers are in the vehicle with him. His father is still pacing around the vehicle outside, and mother, First of Shannon, left in an unknown direction, unknown clothing description, and does not have her phone on her.

0: 3 Charles Culver's. Yeah. 3 Charles, the RP is declining medical. Can hear the dad outside of the vehicle saying that he was kicked in the head. Is cussing at people outside of the vehicle, saying that he needs an ambulance. But per the RP, he did not hit his father during the altercation.
1: 10-4, East Stage Medic.
0: 10-4.

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1: 3-12 Commerce, medics are 1049 on the stage.
0: The park system. Staging required. 0231.
1: 3-12 is actually the RP stating that the his father is wearing a 49ers jacket and is still near the vehicle, and stated that his two brothers went into the woods with his mother.
0: Careful.

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0: I'll be in front of the Dollar General in Valley Springs.

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0: Calder, 3 Charles, good for any correction on the 28 to be a Tom, not an Ida.
1: 10-4, 3 Adam, good for.

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1: Sir Adam, go ahead.
0: 3 Adam, 28's clear and current. 2016 Dodge to a Tracy or Stanley Watkins out of Holly Springs. Last 4 of the VIN, 1486, 1486.
1: Coverage.

0: Charles covers. Through Charles, first of Michael is valid 1027, clear 1029. Is the protected party in a served criminal protective order with the restraint being a Michael Andrews Jr. with no contact allowed? The subject, first of Michael, is also the restrained party in a served criminal protective order with the protected being a Shannon and the RP with peaceful contact allowed. Break. Through Charles Carver's continuing. Additionally, the subject, first of Michael, is on probation of San Joaquin County for 243E1, negative terms listed.
1: Ten ninety five.
0: 10-4 through 10-95.

0: 3 Charles Converse.
1: Good.
0: 3 Charles Converse, the RP is going to be over at the Vista Point off of Big Trees Parkway.

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0: Hey, did you take Big Trees Parkway all the way out and loop it back around now?
1: Okay.
0: 10-4, I'm going to come back towards you. I think I saw the sign for a scenic overlook.
1: That's where I'm at right now.

0: to 12.7 Bob. Four, that's clear and current on a 2002 Chevrolet 2, Michael Andrews, out of Lathrop.
1: 3 Baker, I'm Allison.
0: 3 Baker, Officer Charles.
1: Calvary 3 Baker, we out the Big Creek Parkway, it's going to fork off to the right, sign for the scenic overlook. We have the back parking lot.
0: Step 4, 3 Baker.

0: 3 Charles Clavaris, can you advise if medical is still needed?
1: Have them stand by for an hour, still trying to locate the other party.
0: 10-4.

0: 3 Charles Carlos 1039.
1: I'm on foot, attempting to locate the X-ray and the 200 party.
0: 10-4-3 Charles, code 4, on foot, attempting to locate mother and two other children.

0: 3, Baker covers.
1: Go ahead.
0: 3, Baker covers. Medics are inquiring if we need medical aid to still be staged for the first Michael.
1: Charles, the subjects we're with right now are code 4. We have one detained and we're still trying to locate the other parties. If they're in the woods, please make calls if you've answered.
0: Code 4.

0: Hey, from Three Baker. The subject for Sir Michael is the protected party in a served criminal protective order with the restraint being a Michael Andrews Jr. with no contact allowed. The subject, Michael Sr., is also the restrained party or served criminal protective order, with the protected people being a Shannon Andrews and the RP First of Daniel, with peaceful contact allowed.
1: Temple.
0: Three Baker callers. Additionally, we contacted Turlock. They advised that the RO is still active, and per CCPR, it's a DV criminal protective order.
1: Three Baker, I copy that the RO is active. Can you 10-9 the second half of that transmission?
0: Three Baker, it's a criminal protective order for domestic violence.
1: 10-4.

0: Maybach, you're getting to 9 traffic, you are broken. St. Charles, Calvers, you still have heavy static, confirming out with the X-ray half.
1: Paper, code 4.
0: 10-4, code 4 with the X-ray.

0: Albert Schumacher. Just information, Michael Jr. is still out somewhere. Haven't been able to locate.
1: 10-4-3 Echo. Michael Jr. still out in the woods, unable to locate.

0: Baker Colors. Baker Colors, if you are 3 Charles, have a moment if you can 1021 dispatch.
1: Okay,

0: Tower, if you're dropping.
1: Two Charles.
0: Just make contact with person Nathan on the trail. He's code 4, I'm going to attempt to locate Michael Jr.
1: 10-4, contact the person Nathan, who's code 4, so attempting to contact Michael Jr.

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1: Earth 141 for our, we have the father 1015, he's claiming heart attack symptoms.
0: 10-4, Charles 1141 for male first Michael's dating heart attack symptoms. 3, Charles, confirming chest pain.
1: April.
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23, Adam, loss of Potter for Sir Tiffany, expired 1027, clear 1029. Is the protected party in a served criminal protective order with the restraint being a Joshua Connolly with no contact? Love.

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0: one bigger that X-ray is expired 1027, clear 1029. Is the protected party in a served CPO restrained? Is a Lewis Campos. No contact allowed through 218 of 31 out of Lodi.
1: 10-4 that X-ray is going to be moving along. I'll be 10-8.
0: 10-4 Baker, 10-8.

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Engine 71, medical aid, accidental overdose on medication, 18747 Thayer Court, Cross of Cedar Pines Avenue, 0659.

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San Andreas clear, 0818, KXY 71.

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2: 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RP is a Vernon Mayhall reporting 594 to his vehicle, believes it was a Kevin Hollingshead. Negative further.
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1: Hogan Ranger 554, if you're code 4, stand by for a code 4 from 1 Adam. One Adam, code 4, break. Hogan Ranger 554, go ahead.
0: Could I get a 1028 for a vessel?
1: 554, go ahead.
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0: 1, medical aid, difficulty breathing, Best Western, 19551, Test Avenue,
1: Golden Ranger, 554, that 1020
0: in the lobby, 0930.
1: On a 2000 correct craft vessel to a Patrick or Tony Del Grande out of Harold.

0: Logan Ranger 554 Calaveras, confirming you copied your return.
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1: 10-4.

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At the entrance of the campsite at 15455 Old Oak Ranch Road, cross of North Ridge Road, 0948.

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0: 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Engine 752, medical aid, ALOC, 10795, walking Morris Road, cross of Mount Brow, 0951.

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0: 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We'll be on a 15-minute training delay from 7908 Road.
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0: You guys get a call from passerby at all for a 1066 lane on the side of Highway 49 in Angels Camp. It's going to be just before Cosgrave Road, going towards San Andreas.
1: Fishing game 3216, negative. 1066 laying on the side of the road, Highway 49 in Cosgrave, going towards San Andreas.
0: Copy. I'm going to be 97 with a couple passerbys northbound on the shoulder of the northbound lane of Highway 49 between Cosgrave and Fourth Crossing Road.
1: 10-4.

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Out of unit response, MMU for vehicle fire, the grade 2 across the field road, 1041.

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1: Fishing Game 3216, go ahead.
0: Subject is requesting medical. He said his foot hurts. Nothing further. He is standing right now. I have a 2729 by name and DOB when ready.
1: Cam 4-3216, go ahead.
0: Last of Ortiz Roman. It's Ocean Robert Tom Ida Zebra Robert Ocean Mary Adam Nora. First of Ernesto Edward Robert Nora Edward Sam Tom Ocean. Middle initials M is in Mary. His date of birth is 2/24/1991 out of Oakland.
1: 10-4-3216, confirming code 4.
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2: 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Can we attempt the 2729 again? I have a different spelling on first name.
1: Fishing game, 3216, go ahead.
2: So Laz is going to be the same as Ortiz hyphen Roman, middle of Mauricio. It's Mary Adam Union Robert Ida Charles Ida Ocean. First name is Nestor. It's Nora Edward Sam Tom Ocean Robert. And his date of birth is 2/21/1991. He advised he's been residing in Oakland for a few years now. If you can try to get a match, if not, if you call over in Oakland and see if he's in-house over there, check locals.
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0: Calvert, 14K1, last of David, Ida, Paul, Ida, Edward, Tom, Robert, Adam, Nora, Tom, Ocean, Nora, Ida, Ocean. First of Adam, Lincoln, Ida, Charles, Ida, Adam, middle, Michelle. Date of birth 01/30/1983, 83. 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
1: 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And CHP is on scene as well.
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0: Well, it'll be 10-8, American Legion ambulances transporting subject to Mark Twain Hospital.
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0: 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The patient's been moved down to the valet parking. We're going to go meet them there. Can you have a, advise the ambulance?
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2: One Adam, this will be at 9979 Almond Drive. 9979 Almond Drive, RP is Jennifer Walker, advising Grace Berry is on the property, refusing to leave. Stated Grace does not live there. She was there to visit the property owner. Showed up in a green older Cadillac that's parked in the driveway.
1: 10-4, I'm 1049. Can I get the 29 return and if she's been trespassed previously?
2: One Adam, 1049. She's none issued, 1027. Has an unconfirmed 1029 Frank out of Santa Rosa for contempt of court and 594 bail of $25,000 is flagged as 148 negative trespass record.
1: Seven four, can you confirm that?

0: one, Adam. Attempting to confirm the 1029 Frank, per the notes from 6/12/26, prior contacts with the subject, Sonoma has stated they will not pick up.
1: Sandra, it's Public Copter 606, local code 7. Columbia will be hoist training approximately an hour and a half, CAM 9 area, CDF 33, Alpha 49.
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1: 4475, clear of station 79, returning to standard.
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0: 1 Adam Calaveras, 1 Zebra is inquiring if you have any wants. Tempo 1 Adam, break 1 Zebra, did you copy?
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1: 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There's a 911 hang up pending Mountain Ranch.
0: One David copies, I'll be 1049.
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0: 1 David Calvarez, I need a break you for 242 Railroad Flat.
1: Good.
0: 1 David, this will be at Beach Lake Village, 1475 South Railroad Flat, Space 9. Male yelling in the background that his dad is going off at him. Can hear another male stating to hit him, attempting to get further.
1: 1 David, copy, 1049.
0: 1 David, 1049.

0: 1 David Calaveras. Information, RP is Edmund Wade III, advised in a verbal with Father Edmund Jr., stated he hit the wall with his fist, did not get in a physical with his father, is declining medical.
1: One David copies.
0: One David, additionally, parties are separated at this time.
1: One David copies.

Center, somebody for the fire weather forecast, observations, and dispatch level. There's continuing gusty north winds and low humidities are expected today into Monday, with the strongest winds this morning. As a result, fire weather conditions are, correction, elevated fire weather conditions are expected today into Monday. Conditions remain dry next week with increased onshore flow and increasing temperatures. Break. This is game for today. Sunday, max temperature 76 to 82 degrees, 24-hour trend, 5 degrees warmer. Minimum humidity 21 to 30%, 24-hour trend, 9% down. The 20-foot winds advise in lower slopes and ridges and upper slopes. Northwest winds 6 to 12 miles per hour. Chance of winning rain 0%, chance of thunder 0%. Break. For tonight, clear, minimum temperature 53 to 58 degrees, 24-hour trend 4 degrees warmer, max humidity 52 to 59%, 24-hour trend 25% down, 20-foot winds, valleys and lower slopes, north winds 4 to 9 miles per hour, local gusts up to 20 miles per hour in the evening, ridges and upper slopes, northwest winds 5 to 10 miles per hour, with local gusts up to 20 miles per hour in the evening, becoming variable up to 5 miles per hour, chance of winding rain 0%, chance of thunder 0%, break. The 1200 fire weather observations and dispatch levels for foothills east in the brush, temperature 76 degrees, humidity 35%. The winds 8 miles per hour to the northwest, initial point in the 37th percentile, Burnex in the 44th percentile, dispatch level medium. For foothills west in the grass, temperature 78 degrees, humidity 35%, winds 10 miles per hour to the west, initial point in the 45th percentile, Burnex in the 60th percentile, dispatch level medium. Center square 1232, KXY 71.

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0: 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Anyone to make contact to two large dogs? I'll be tonight.
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0: 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I believe it's going to be a temporary paper plate. 3309, Adam Lincoln Williams.
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0: Calvary 1-0, but you can put me on 1154. It's going to be a black BMW 32II. Code 4 in front of Center's Market.
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0: Juan Baker, this is Lake Lakes Treatment Center, 7260 O'Burns Ferry Road. Patient Ryan Howard is paranoid, being aggressive to the counselor and others. RP is concerned for staff safety.
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0: Engine 781, medical aid, dislocated knee. 20715 Rising Hill Circle, cross of Crest Haven Drive, 1330.

0: 10 Calaveras, 911, hang up, Murphy's. One zero, this will be at 5927 Black Quartz Road, 5927 Black Quartz Road. Immediate disconnect, negative answer on callback within 11 meters.
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1: Calaveras, one Baker, I'm code 4. The parents just arrived. I'm still assessing the information from the staff. I haven't made contact with First O'Brien yet.
0: 10 for one Baker.

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0: 10, confirming last of Bob, Boy, Ocean, Charles, King, first of Matthew.
1: Abram. Calvary 1-0, correction, first going to be Robert.
0: 10-4-1-0.

10-0. That subject is suspended or revoked. 1027, clear. 1029 is the restrained party in a served elder dependent abuse order, protected as a first of Robert. No contact allowed through 11-27-26 out of Amador.

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0: 1027, 1029, it's going to be last of Bowers, Boy, Ocean, William, Edward, Robert, Sam, First O'Brien, Robert, Yellow, Adam, Nora, date of birth, 1130.
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1: San Andreas, 732, negative.

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1: Adam 1049, Marval Foods, 55 Highway 26 for an x-ray in the breezeway yelling.
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1: 1 Adam, go ahead.
0: 1 Adam, this would possibly be at 3542 Dunn Road. RP's calling from 3362 Heart Vixen. Can hear a male and a female in a dispute. Negative further information.
1: 1 Adam, 1049.
0: 1 Adam, 1049.
2: Stand by for the 1400
1: 2 Hogan
2: fireman observation at dispatch levels.
0: 2 Hogan, 1049.
2: Lashing,
0: your 10-1 low volume status.
2: Humidity 29%. Winds 11 miles per hour out of the northwest. Industry point in the 53rd percentile. Burnix in the 60th percentile. Dispatch level medium set to a high. For
0: Calaveras, copying
2: grass,
0: static.
2: 83 degrees. Humidity 27%. Winds 10 miles per hour of the northwest. Industry point in the 57th percentile. Burnix in the 66th percentile. Dispatch level medium set to a high. The tanner is clear. 1431 KXY71.

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1: The last phonetically, Frank, Adam, Nora, Tom, Union, Lincoln, Ida, Nora. 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
0: 10-4-2, okay.
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0: One Baker, it's going to be last of McCormick, Mary, Charles, Charles, Ocean, Robert, Mary, Adam, Charles, King, first of Audrey, Adam, Union, David, Robert, Edward, Yellow, date of birth 05-10-1954, 5-4.
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0: 1 Baker, this will be 245 Tom Bell Road, Murphy's. CHP attempted a transfer for an open line with a male. Mentioned signs on the road and is no longer responding.
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0: One Baker, 10-49.

0: Lumbecker updated information, multiple subjects in a dispute over signs protesting the president's can hear subjects talking in the background about a difference of opinion.
1: Lumbecker 7-4, do we have history with the number?
2: Standard engine 761, be able to check that response area.
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0: Lumbecker prior history from 8-19 of 25 with a James prior reporting at 1066. In the Creekside Court area.
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0: 1 Baker Calvis. Original RP called back on 911, advised he's at his residence, 99 Creekside Court, is upset about protesters at Highway 4 and Big Trees Road.
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1: Calaveras, 14 K1, go ahead.
0: 14 K1, this occurred at Highway 4 North Main at 10 o'clock hours. RP for St. Matthew is at the PD near a electric scooter in the front parking lot. Advised 9-year-old son was crossing the crosswalk when a Jeep hit him, negative injuries. RP is requesting contact.
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1: Calvary, Baker, go ahead.
0: 1 Baker, this occurred at the Rocket, 1297 Highway 4. RP is calling from 2765 Black Oak. Arnold advised X, James Roger pulled into the gas station when the RP was there. Negative restraining orders. RP is going to file, is requesting contact.
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